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2: What up? It's Nick Rivers for Greenway Kia of West Palm Beach, here with Mike. Mike, one of the things that I wish I had in my Kia Sportage, I got a 2025. 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I see all the vehicles now on the lot have that. I'm so jealous.
3: I put my wife in a new Kia. I took her out of her Mercedes, and she said, "Oh, this is not going to work." And then she came to me about 2 days later and said, "Hey, did you know all the features on this car? It's got so much more than my Mercedes did. If it's raining and you can't see where you're going," she puts adaptive cruise on to make sure that car doesn't hit anybody in front of her. And then you got the lane assist to make sure you stay in the lane.
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2: 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And Greenway Kia of West Palm Beach is where I'm going to go to get that car. 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
1: Hey, what's up, guys? This is Alexandra Kay, and my new song, Straight for the Heart, is out right now. Thank you so much for listening.

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14: 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It's Nick Rivers for Greenway Kia of West Palm Beach, here with Mike. 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I see all the vehicles now on the lot have that. 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
15: I put my wife in a new Kia. 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And then she came to me about 2 days later and said, "Hey, did you know all the features on this car? It's got so much more than my Mercedes did. If it's raining and you can't see where you're going," she puts adaptive cruise on to make sure that car doesn't hit anybody in front of her. 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
14: 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And Greenway Kia of West Palm Beach is where I'm going to go to get that car. 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
13: 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Thank you so much for listening.

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1: Categories. You text in the category, one letter, 10 seconds, got the timer, got to leave five things on the table, starting with that letter. I needed the first segment as warm-up. Here we go. I'm all set.
2: The texts that have come in from y'all are so great, by the way. You guys are so helpful. And there's actually one that has come in, and I think that this will be the one you will 100% get.
1: Okay.
2: So we're going to save that.
1: All right. Oh. Got me all psyched up for that.
2: We're going to get you.
1: You're going to get across the finish line on this one, but not right
2: but
1: now.
2: But I feel like I want to get you warmed up. I don't want you to fall on your face on that one. So all I'm going to get you in the zone first.
1: Zone.
2: And then I'm going to give you the one that I think you're just going to knock out of the park.
1: Go for it.
2: All right. So our first one from Noah came in. Do you have 10 seconds on the clock?
1: I got it.
2: Things you would bring to college starting with the letter P. Go.
1: Pens, paper, pencil, papaya, pear, peri dairy dairy, boo boo boo boo.
2: Is your safe word papaya? Just tell me.
1: I guess it is.
2: Some people's pineapple, some it's purple.
1: I don't
2: papaya.
1: Know.
2: Papaya. Don't worry, your kids don't need pants.
1: I know they don't know. They need a lot of things. And if they don't have it, you know what? Survival of the fittest.
2: My God.
1: And maybe.
2: I can't believe you guys didn't pack my papaya.
1: Jonah loves papaya. I mean, so we gotta hit Publix, get some papayas, so he can bring it to school.
2: Oh, God. Every time we do a pee, you just go to papaya.
1: I was close, though, on that one. I got three right
2: out
1: the
2: gate.
1: You got,
2: like, pens, paper, and pencils, yes.
1: Right, so
2: okay.
1: I think I get half credit on that sucker. I think I did very good.
2: All right, here we go.
1: I think I should be congratulated.
2: I want to, but then the papaya thing happens every time.
1: Well, you know, papaya, I mean, there's not a lot of them in Mississippi.
2: I can't. Okay, here we go. This text just came in.
1: Okay.
2: Get your 10 seconds on the clock.
1: I got it.
2: Car parts.
1: Oh, God.
2: Starting with the letter T. Go.
1: Tires. Tire iron, turbo, turbulence,
2: turbulence.
1: Tire tracks.
2: You didn't start the timer, you jackass.
1: Oh, okay, let's go. Tires.
2: You are the worst.
1: Tire iron, tire tracks.
2: Tire fire.
1: Tire fire. Tire
2: show,
1: tires.
2: This show.
1: New tires.
2: Old tire. Tire soup, tire stew.
1: Bowl shrimp.
2: Tire boil.
1: Fried shrimp.
2: Tire tacos. Oh, my God.
1: I think I did extremely well on that one.
2: We're going to move on from whatever the hell that just was.
1: Fine.
2: All right.
1: Is this the one that I'm going to get?
2: This is the one you're going
1: right,
2: to get.
1: Hold on.
2: You
1: Rick,
2: little
1: I'll
2: tire fire.
1: That, please. I thought that was credible. Tire, tire, tire, tire,
2: tire, tire, tire, tire, tire, tire. You have a tire. I have a tire. We have a tire. Tires.
1: Fried tires. Bowl tires. All right. Here we go.
2: Tires,
1: let's do this.
2: Cajun season tires. All right. Get your timer ready.
1: It's ready.
2: I know it's hard to press all those buttons over there.
1: Well, I give myself an advantage.
2: All right. Carrie texted this one in. This one you will get.
1: Carrie, this is for you.
2: States that begin with M. Go. Timer.
1: Montana, Massachusetts, Maryland, Missouri, Maine. Oh, my God. I got it. Oh, my. Rico, where is my victory music, you moron? Cue it up and hit it. Yes. Yes. Today is the day. I have kicked ass on Scattergories. Thank you, Carrie. I love you. Thank you so much. I'd like to thank everybody involved with my training, my focus, my thinking.
2: 7 years has really been...
1: Hold on. I said I would get through this at this moment. God, this means so much to me. Mom, Dad, in heaven, this is for you.
2: Oh, wow.
1: What? I can't say that. They've been disappointed up there all this time. All right. Woo! You know... Hi, Tim Leary.
2: Oh, Jesus.
1: When I score big in Scattergories, I like to reach for my Kara's Sweet and Salty Mix with stuff in it. I'm ready for praise.
2: I don't know if I need to. That was amazing. I don't interrupt your acceptance speeches. People don't do that at award shows. I'm not going to let you. I'm letting you have your moment. Sitting here, taking this all in.
1: Got to tell you, that kind of sucked.
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18: Today's forecast calls for mostly sunny skies, 85% humidity, a high of 94, and a low of 80.
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1: If I'm going to be honest, over the last couple of days, I thought you were borrowing somebody's red pickup truck to get Kaden ready to go to college.
2: Girl's got to do what a girl's got to do to get here.
1: Because it's in you.
2: My space!
1: Right.
2: Just say it!
1: So, happy Thursday, everybody.
2: Oh, hello, Thursday.
1: So, when we get to work,
2: There's nobody here.
1: There's nobody in the parking lot. Chelsea and I have been parking in the same spaces for the last 7 years.
2: Some of us 13.
1: So for the last couple of days, there has been a big red pickup truck right where Chelsea parks.
2: In my spot.
1: In your spot.
2: Okay, technically no. All right, so this started a couple of days ago, right? I have a spot, and there are no assigned spots here, right? There's no assigned seats.
1: Right.
2: But once again, there are four people in this building in the morning as early as we are.
1: Right.
2: And everyone who works here has their spot.
1: Right.
2: Everybody on the morning shows in this building has their spots. I know where yours is. You know where mine is. I know where Denny's is on KVJ. You know what I mean? Like, we know everyone's spots.
1: Right.
2: So I pull in the other day, and there's a truck. Red truck.
1: Mm-mm.
2: Very nice red truck.
1: Mm-mm.
2: Right next to my spot.
1: Oh, boy.
2: So here's what's weird. Is he in my, quote, normal, usual little spot? No. But he's right next to it.
1: He's right next to you.
2: I'm not going to park right next to it when there's a million other spaces still.
1: Right.
2: In the morning when we come in here. To me, that just seems weird.
1: It's like when you go to the men's room at the airport and all the urinals are open and the guy stands right next to you.
2: Or someone comes and sits right on top of you at the beach and then there's no one at the beach. And you're like, really? Really? you couldn't move your ass a little further down,
1: right.
2: down the way? So I don't want to park on top of that truck, so to speak. And I like to, you know, open my doors. I'm normally getting stuff out of my car in the morning. So I didn't
1: have you had to choose a new spot?
2: I had to choose a new spot.
1: Oh my gosh.
2: So yesterday, I've given it a couple of days, right?
1: Right.
2: To be like, all right, maybe this is like a one-off thing. You know, this guy's just doing some early work, trying to catch up.
1: He obviously doesn't know the neighborhood.
2: He obviously has never. I was like, oh. So once again, this morning I come in, I'm like, oh. So I've had to choose a new spot.
1: Oh God. Are you okay?
2: I got lost yesterday, if I'm being completely honest.
1: Rico. How have you been? How are you? How are you doing?
2: You guys, I just wish people would understand that there's a lot of change going on in my life right now. And the universe does not need to keep adding on the crap that's changing.
1: How are you dealing with it personally? I mean, Caden's going to college in 48 hours.
2: Right.
1: You've had to choose a new parking space.
2: Right. I feel like that's my thing.
1: You are a warrior.
2: I'm a walking metaphor, you know, right now. It's
1: right.
2: just like, everything changes, Chelsea, you know. Your children leave. Your parking space might move.
1: Absolutely.
2: This is where you need to understand that life is constantly evolving. I got it. Okay, I get it.
1: But you know what? As the Bible says, God doesn't give you any more than you can handle. He really doesn't. So
2: yeah, thanks, Jesus.
1: Yeah, I'm just saying.
2: Up, man.
1: You will struggle through this new parking space.
2: I will.
1: Are you going to write a nasty note?
2: Oh, absolutely not. I really could
1: you
2: care
1: want me
2: less.
1: To?
2: I really could care
1: I will.
2: Less. But you know when you're so used to something. I went out yesterday. I left here and I was like, where is my car? I literally was like, did somebody take my car? And then I'm like, it took me a minute because you're just so programmed.
1: I got you, girl.
2: You don't write a nasty note.
1: I got you, girl.
2: I'm fine.
1: Let me just write a simple note. No, bitch!
2: You know who we are.
1: You know we're about to throw down. I get here. I've been in it. You are in my personal space. So move this POS truck at least three spaces down, or you're going to find some Inca carvings on the side of your Ford. You dig? Love, Chelsea.
2: XOXO. What? I got to make it nice. I'm a lover, not a fighter.
1: Heart shape emoji.
2: But seriously, bitch, move out of my spot.
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3: 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We already have one accident slowing you down, Palm Beach County. You'll find it southbound on the turnpike just south of Boynton Beach Boulevard. 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
11: Good morning, everybody. 3 areas of interest in the tropics, one which could become Cristobal, 80% chance near the Cape Verde Islands. Meanwhile, for us, a heat advisory, heat impact throughout the course of today. We're going to feel like well into the triple digits. There's also a chance of some scattered showers and storms later on this afternoon. I'm WPVF 25 First Warning meteorologist Sandra Shaw.
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13: 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It's Morgan Wallen here, and this is my new song, Been By.

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You're as South Florida as we are. 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
2: Let me ask you this, Chelsea.
3: Yes.
2: If you and Bo got into your 70s and you passed away, would you... would Bo start...
3: No.
2: I haven't even asked you a question.
3: I don't like it.
2: All right. Would Bo date after that?
3: I don't know. I don't like talking about this. No.
2: All right, not the smoothest way in, but like...
3: Really? What is this? No.
2: Well, we have Shelly on the line, and she has something similar going on with her and her dad. Shelly, are you there?
4: Yeah, I'm here. How are you guys?
3: Okay, what's going on now that Tim's confused the hell out of me?
4: My dad is 78, okay? And my mom, she died last year.
2: Sorry to hear that.
4: And... Okay. Thank you. She was 77. They had been, you know, married for a very long time. And I was under the impression that my dad wasn't dating anybody. And I'm actually, even if he was, I actually don't think it would be a bad thing. I think my parents were happily married. You know, it's not a big deal. However, I talked to my aunt, and she told me that my dad is dating someone who's 35 years old.
2: Whoa. Yes, wowie.
4: I'm older than 35, okay? Let's just say that. I'm older than 35. He's dating someone that's younger than me.
3: So
4: that's disgusting.
3: Okay.
2: Chelsea?
3: Yeah, I actually am with her on this one. Okay, because...
4: Thank you.
3: Like, you're saying, look... Your mom passed away, which once again, super sorry. I hate even like talking about that stuff because, you know, like we're all in that age. It's like we're in our 40s. Our parents are in their 70s. It's like horrible reality, right?
2: Right.
3: Just not a fun reality to think of one of them passing away and another one still being around. And to your point, you're like, I'm okay with my dad like having a companion or dating. Like you get it. Like he's still very active and healthy and has more years left in him.
2: That's about as active as you're going to get. Well, I'm just... I'll be quiet.
3: You be quiet. Let me handle this one. But you're saying your dad is dating, but it's like a really younger woman.
4: Yes. Like, I mean, come on. She's like half his age, for Christ's sake. Like,
3: Half his age. Yeah. Like, no, you're right.
4: I mean,
2: do you know how they met?
4: What could they possibly have in common? What could they possibly have in common?
3: I always think about that too. Like, what is it you guys have in common? You weren't even alive for like, no, Tim, nakedness is not going to be the one of them.
2: I just raised my hand. No. You had no idea what I was going to say.
3: I always think that too, though. It's like you grow up in like different music and different, like, so many things happened in his life that she would be like, I don't even know what that is. You know what I mean? Like, I get it.
4: I know. Exactly. That's why I'm like, I don't get it.
2: Have you talked to your dad about this?
4: Well, I mean, not really. Like, I mean, kind of.
3: You just heard from your aunt. Like, you just heard from your aunt, I mean, that he's dating a younger woman. And what'd you say, 30s? Like, I mean, like, she's in her 30s?
4: She's 35. I'm older. I'm 42. Come on.
3: See, I get it. No, but I'm with her. Like, my dad is in his 70s. I can tell you right now, if Bud Taylor was dating a woman who was younger than me, I would be so freaked out and grossed out.
2: That's why I opened this segment the way that I did. I didn't want to say about your dad.
3: I'd be really, thanks for killing my husband instead. That was awesome, Tim.
2: I didn't kill your husband, I killed you.
4: 55, I'd be okay. But like 35?
2: All right.
3: Wait, what age would you be okay with?
4: 55.
3: You'd be okay with 55. Yeah.
2: All right.
3: Because significantly older than you. I get that.
2: Well, Shelly, hold on the line. We have your dad's name and number here.
4: Thank you.
2: We'll call him in a minute, and then you can ask him about it, okay?
4: Yep.
2: Okay, hold on.
3: Oh, man.
2: Hold on a second.
3: Stop laughing. It's really not funny.
2: If he's having fun, he's having fun.
3: But that's not like, it's awkward as like it's like, I get it. I'm like a daughter. That would be like my dad dating someone that's younger than me would really make me uncomfortable.
2: All right, well, just stay there. We'll call Terry here in just a second.
3: It's gross.
2: It's New Country 103.1.

0: 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Everybody has drama. 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
2: Shelly's on hold, and her dad's dating a 30-something-year-old woman, and he's 70-something. Do you think that's appropriate or not? I mean, if he's having fun, in all sincerity, not to make a joke at you. You're waiting for me to make a joke, aren't you?
3: It's fine. You know, she was 9 months old and he was 40.
2: You did the math?
3: Ew!
2: You did the math on it?
3: Well, it's not hard, Tim. 70 and 30.
2: Shelly is...
3: 0 and 40.
2: On hold. She
3: in
2: is...
3: In the womb and 40.
2: She's very upset by this. So, let's get her
3: in
2: dead.
3: The nursery
2: would
3: and
2: you,
3: 40.
2: All right, mathematician,
3: look
2: would
3: at
2: you be
3: it that way.
2: Stop. Here we go. Let's get Terry on the phone.

0: Hello.
1: Hi, we're looking for Terry.
0: This is him.
1: Hey, Terry, it's Tim and Chelsea over at New Country 103.1. How you doing, man?
0: I'm doing okay. You from radio?
1: Yeah. We're at New Country. We do the morning show. And we called because we got a call from your daughter, Shelly.
0: Okay.
1: And she was telling us that she has heard that you're dating again.
0: Huh. Where did she get that? Where did she get that news?
1: Well, she can actually tell you herself because she's on the line right now. Shelly, you there?
2: I sure am.
0: Shelly.
1: All right, Shelly, your dad, Terry, is on the line, so go for it.
2: Here, Dad.
1: Good start.
2: What are you thinking?
0: Now, this is very weird already.
2: Well, you know what's even weirder? What's even weirder is the fact that you're dating someone that's 35, okay? That's weirder, okay? She's 7 years younger than me. It's like half your age. Look, you want to date? If you want to date after mom, I get it. I'm all in, like, for someone.
0: This phone call is not happening. Why do you think this is something I have to answer to you about?
2: Ooh. You don't have to answer me at all, but you know, I'm not going to be around to, like, participate with you dating a child. Like, that's ridiculous. She's 35.
0: We don't need
2: she's
0: to go on
2: what
0: with
2: do you possibly
0: go
2: have
0: out,
2: in common?
1: Hold on. Terry, go ahead.
0: If I'm not sitting around the house doing nothing all day like you might want me to do, I'm sorry, but...
2: Did I say that's like a
0: time together. I'm not supposed to just roll over and die. Oh. Your mom wouldn't want that anyways.
1: Well, all right.
2: No one said you were supposed to roll over and die. You're just supposed to act your age.
1: Okay, well, hold on. Everybody back to their corners for a second. Terry, how did you meet this woman that you're dating?
0: Oh, my God. A really creepy place at the supermarket.
1: That is creepy.
3: Okay.
1: That's kind of creepy.
0: What a bad guy. Crazy. I think we were in the cereal section.
1: And you guys hit it off, and you guys started seeing each other. You're both having fun, I'm assuming.
0: Yes, we are, as a matter of fact. And it's not as strange as it might seem. Maybe I have more youth than my daughter thinks.
2: Oh. It's not about that. No, I'm sorry. No, it's not. You know, you're making this about me. It's absolutely not. But this is...
0: Exactly. Totally, you nailed it.
2: Nothing.
0: It's not about you.
2: You have nothing in common with this person. It's bizarre.
0: You have no idea. You don't even know this woman. In fact, I kind of want you to meet her because I think you'd like her.
2: No. Mm-mm. No.
1: Shelly, how about that? Why don't you meet her?
2: I would rather... Oh, God. I'm on the radio. I can't say what I would rather do. So, you know what? No. Absolutely 100% not. I do not want to meet this person. If that's the way you want to live your life, then you go ahead and you do that.
0: This is so disappointing. You are amazing. Do you know how many times have I rolled over?
1: Yeah, Terry, don't worry about it. She might be on the fence, but I'm thinking she's going to pass on meeting the woman you're dating.
3: I think she's just really fired up right now. You guys are like both like seem like you're really coming at each other on this and not like having an, you know, calm conversation.
0: If I embarrass her in her neighborhood, I apologize, but I don't know how this really involves her so much. I'm really surprised this happened.
1: Well,
3: how would you feel if she was dating like
1: a 16-year-old?
3: No, that's illegal. Like a much older man. Would you be okay if she was dating a 70 or 80-year-old guy that was older than you?
0: I knew this question was coming. I don't know. It would depend on the guy. I find it a very big long shot that it would work with her with somebody. Obviously, she's got some preconceived notions about older men. So she probably would never even consider it because we're such fossils, you know? But
1: I got to tell you, I like Terry. He's got some spunk.
0: I don't know how I'd react. I don't know. It would be odd, but you know what? She could do creepier things and meet somebody that she enjoyed being around.
3: Okay.
1: Terry, I love you. Okay. You're just great. You know what? Have fun. I mean, you obviously have some issues to settle with your daughter, but you know what? Go for it, dude. If you guys are both happy, I you know, don't know what to tell you, but thank you very much for talking to us for a few minutes.
0: Yeah, I'll settle my issues, and she can settle off some old loans in the process.
1: Okay, well, that's another segment altogether.
3: Oh,
1: we'll talk to you later, Terry.
3: In this family.
0: All right.
3: Bye.
1: See you guys later.
3: Good luck.
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5: 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Two accidents to avoid now here in Palm Beach County, beginning southbound on the turnpike just south of Boynton Beach Boulevard. You'll find the second, I-95 southbound, just south of Glades Road. 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
15: Today's forecast calls for more sunny skies, 88% humidity, a high of 93, and a low of 79.
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1: Category that you send in and a letter to go with that category. I have 10 seconds to name five things in that category, or the timer goes boom. Actually, I don't know if the timer's going to go boom because
2: boom.
1: The timer decided to bail in my sound bank, so you're going to have to just count it down.
2: Damn it.
1: Sorry. 855-400-9475. I'm feeling good. You know what? I'm feeling great. I'm feeling the vibe. I'm feeling the flow.
2: All right.
1: You got this?
2: Do you got this?
1: Do we have text?
2: All right, here we go.
1: Okay, I guess we do.
2: We have so many text messages. I don't even know where to start.
1: I am ready.
2: Okay, here we go. First one.
1: Okay.
2: Any mammal.
1: Mammal.
2: Your letter.
1: Mammal.
2: Is P.
1: P. Pelican. That's a bird. Petrie. Penguin. Another bird. Piceratops. Platypus. Oh my God, I got one. Platypus.
2: Time.
1: Periwinkle. Okay, that was a warm up. I'm just getting it out of my system.
2: Let's talk about the Piceratops.
1: That was from the Indignatius era.
2: What era?
1: The Indignatius era. I don't know if you know that. They weren't around for long. They were the first ones out. They got voted off the island. What was it? Piceratops?
2: Piceratops.
1: Are you actually looking that up?
2: No. I am not. But dear God.
1: All right, but that's fine. You know what? That was just a warm-up.
2: Okay, you want another one?
1: Yeah, hold on one second. Let me just make sure I'm in the zone again. Okay, Rico, hit it. All right, I'm ready.
2: All right.
1: I'm in the zone.
2: This one came in. I'm going to tweak the category a little bit because I think it's too hard for you.
1: So that is you saying I'm dumbing it down. I got it.
2: Sure. I was just trying to help.
1: I think this topic was really too hard for you. What was it? Cats?
2: Listen, Piceratops. Do you want me to help you or not?
1: They had little arms.
2: Okay, stop. It's a T-Rex. Here we go. The category, movies.
1: Oh, God.
2: The letter is S. Go.
1: S. Shawshank Redemption. Shenandoah. Weird Science. Well, that's kind of a W, but whatever. Sabaloonadindi.
2: Time.
1: Do-do-do. Shababababu.
2: Nothing. Saw. Swingers. Steel Magnolias. Superman. Spider-Man. You could have said Spider-Man Brand New Day, Spider-Man Homecoming, Spider-Man. I would have taken them all.
1: I'm sensing some negativity.
2: Oh, God. I can't help you.
1: I got two solid ones right there.
2: You said Shawshank Redemption.
1: Right.
2: That was one. Name me the other one you said.
1: Shenandoah.
2: Is that a movie?
1: Yes, about the Civil War. It's set in 1968, I believe, when it came out.
2: Wow, sorry I missed that one.
1: It's legit. It's legit.
2: Still, you're arguing over two, and then you just went, shah, shah, shah, shah, shah.
1: Shana baba boo boo. Oh, my God. That was, you know what? Not a lot of people saw it. It wasn't in a lot of theaters.
2: Shana bada boo boo?
1: Shana bada boo boo.
2: I mean, it was sudden more times in 1961.
1: And it actually had a worse box office than the Supergirl. Should have said that, actually.
2: You could have said that, too.
1: Yeah, I could have said that,
2: Dumas.
1: Too. All right, that's fine. That's fine. I got this. You know what? We'll take a little breaky break. All right. And we'll come back for round two. I'm feeling good. I got two. I got two rock solid ones. Right? All right. Keep those categories going. 855-400-9475.
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3: 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Up to three accidents to avoid Palm Beach County, beginning southbound on the Turnpike, just south of Boynton Beach Boulevard. The center and right lane are blocked here. Please use caution approaching the area. You'll find the other two, I-95 southbound, just south of 45th Street, and on Hypoluxa Road, just west of Haverhill Road. 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
16: Good morning, everybody. 3 areas of interest in the tropics, one which could become Cristobal, 8% chance near the Cape Verde Islands. Meanwhile, for us, a heat advisory, heat impact throughout the course of today. We're going to feel like well into the triple digits. There's also a chance of some scattered showers and storms later on this afternoon. I'm WPVF 25 First Warning meteorologist Sandra Shaw.
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2: Categories. You text in the category, one letter, 10 seconds, got the timer, got to leave five things on the table, starting with that letter. I needed the first segment as warm-up. Here we go. I'm all set.
3: The texts that have come in from y'all are so great, by the way. You guys are so helpful. And there's actually one that has come in, and I think that this will be the one you will 100% get.
2: Okay.
3: So we're going to save that.
2: All right. Oh. Got me all psyched up for that.
3: We're going to get you.
2: You're going to get across the finish line on this one, but not right
3: but
2: now.
3: But I feel like I want to get you warmed up. I don't want you to fall on your face on that one. So all I'm going to get you in the zone first.
2: Zone.
3: And then I'm going to give you the one that I think you're just going to knock out of the park.
2: Go for it.
3: All right. So our first one from Noah came in. Do you have 10 seconds on the clock?
2: I got it.
3: Things you would bring to college starting with the letter P. Go.
2: Pens, paper, pencil, papaya, pear, peri derry derry, boo boo boo boo.
3: Is your safe word papaya? Just tell me.
2: I guess it is.
3: Some people's pineapple, some it's purple.
2: I don't
3: papaya.
2: Know.
3: Papaya. Don't worry, your kids don't need pants.
2: I know they don't know. They need a lot of things. And if they don't have it, you know what? Survival of the fittest.
3: My God.
2: And maybe.
3: I can't believe you guys didn't pack my papaya.
2: Jonah loves papaya. I mean, so we gotta hit Publix, get some papayas, so he can bring it to school.
3: Oh, God. Every time we do a pee, you just go to papaya.
2: I was close, though, on that one. I got three right out of the gate.
3: You got, like, pens, paper, and pencils, yes.
2: Right. So
3: okay.
2: I think I get half credit on that sucker. I think I did very good.
3: All right, here we go.
2: I think I should be congratulated.
3: I want to, but then the papaya thing happens every time.
2: Well, you know, papaya, I mean, there's not a lot of them in Mississippi.
3: I can't. Okay, here we go. This text just came in.
2: Okay.
3: Get your 10 seconds on the clock.
2: I got it.
3: Car parts.
2: Oh, God.
3: Starting with the letter T. Go.
2: Tires. Tire iron. Turbo. Turbulence.
3: Turbulence.
2: Tire tracks.
3: You didn't start the timer, you jackass.
2: Oh, okay. Let's go. Tires.
3: You are the worst.
2: Tire iron, tire tracks.
3: Tire fire.
2: Tire fire. Tire
3: show,
2: tires.
3: This show.
2: New tires.
3: Old tire. Tire soup, tire stew.
2: Mold shrimp.
3: Tire boil.
2: Fried shrimp.
3: Tire tacos. Oh, my God.
2: I think I did extremely well on that one.
3: We're going to move on from whatever the hell that just was.
2: Fine.
3: All right.
2: Is this the one that I'm going to get?
3: This is the one you're going to get.
2: Hold on. Ring out tire fire. What'd you put? Well, I thought that was credible. Tire.
3: You have a tire. I have a tire. We have a tire. Tires.
2: Fried tires. Bowl tires. All right. Here we go. Let's do this.
3: Cajun season tires. All right. Get your timer ready.
2: It's ready.
3: I know it's hard to press all those buttons over there.
2: Well, I give myself an advantage.
3: All right. Carrie texted this one in. This one you will get.
2: Carrie, this is for you.
3: States that begin with M. Go. Timer.
2: Montana, Massachusetts, Maryland, Missouri, Maine. Oh, my God. I got it. Oh, my. Rico, where is my victory music, you moron? Cue it up and hit it. Yes. Yes. Today is the day. I have kicked ass on categories. Thank you, Carrie. I love you. Thank you so much. I'd like to thank everybody involved with my training, my focus, my thinking.
3: 7 years has really been...
2: Hold on. I said I would get through this at this moment. God, this means so much to me. Mom? Dad? In heaven, this is for you.
3: Oh, wow.
2: What? I can't say that. They've been disappointed up there all this time. All right. Woo! You know... Hi, Tim Leary.
3: Oh, Jesus.
2: When I score big in categories, I like to reach for my Kara's Sweet and Salty Mix with stuff in it. I'm ready for praise.
3: I don't know if I need to. That was amazing. I don't interrupt your acceptance speeches. People don't do that at award shows. I'm not going to let you. I'm letting you have your moment. Sitting here, taking this all in.
2: Got to tell you, that kind of sucked.

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1: One piece of plastic in our mouths, and we try to get the other person to say what we're reading on this card. I almost called it "You Should Know This." Watch your mouth!
2: It feels like you should know this today.
1: All right, you're right. We haven't done this in a while.
2: Right?
1: I actually think it was before I had the needle injected to get my crowns. I think it was before that.
2: Yeah, that's true. We didn't pick the best day to do that, did we?
1: All right.
2: Okay.
1: Would you like to begin?
2: All right. Okay, here we go. It has been a minute.
1: It has been a minute.
2: Hold on. See if I remember. I do this.
1: The little plastic PC.
2: Ah.
1: Look at those pearly whites.
2: Right,
1: my God,
2: right.
1: Gorgie.
2: Okay, okay.
1: I'm ready. Huh?
2: Laurel.
1: Wow.
2: Yeah, nailed it.
1: Wow.
2: Or?
1: Relong.
2: Or?
1: Shalong.
2: Now I remember why we don't do this.
1: I feel I'm close, though.
2: Nope, definitely not.
1: All right, fine. Rico.
2: Or?
1: War. Warlock. Loins. Warlock loins.
2: Yes, add 7 more syllables, Tim, to the one syllable I'm saying, you giant Momo. Okay.
1: War. Warm needs meatballs.
2: Yes.
1: I've got something.
2: Meatballs.
1: Okay. I got meatballs.
2: More.
1: Warm. Is it warm? Wow.
3: I got it, right?
1: More.
2: Warm. You've already got the first word.
1: Why?
2: Well,
1: you could have changed it. Maybe you switched the cards.
2: Warm.
1: I have no idea.
2: It's warm and meatballs. You got that.
1: Warm and meatballs.
2: Gosh.
1: I love it. A warm and meatballs. Here we go.
2: God, I hate you.
1: Warm and meatballs. Warm beef. Hi.
2: The last word you already got. Say it again.
1: Oh. What was it?
3: What?
1: Oh, meatballs. There you go. Warm beef meatballs. I mean, come on. All right, ready? Here are some cards. Pick one.
2: I have the patience of a saint.
1: That's right. Pick one.
2: Second one in.
1: This one?
2: Dude, I don't care. Pick whatever
1: this
2: one. Sure.
1: This one.
2: Yep.
1: Okay.
2: Uh-huh. That one. I'm not even looking.
1: There we go.
2: Good job, Jody. Jody got it right. Nose is itching. Okay. Ah, you see? I'm
1: sorry,
2: let me know when you're ready.
1: Okay. There you go.
2: Say it again. Too much pretzel cheese balls will get you very backed up. Say that too much. Like, this might haunt my dreams tonight. I'm not kidding. Pretzel meatball. Pepto-Bismol. Too much Pepto-Bismol will get you backed up.
1: Really? Oh, my God. Wow. Oh, that's good.
2: Thank you.
1: I know. That's all.
2: Okay. I love when you realize halfway through. Please stop. I'm not sleeping tonight. Don't flick the saliva off it in the studio.
1: Why?
2: That is so gross.
1: There's way worse things on this rug than that.
2: I clean in here.
1: Well, this needs cleaning.
2: No.
1: Are we doing another one now, or are we waiting?
2: We'll wait. Come back round 2.
1: All right. I think it was job well done. I really do.
2: Yes, it was great.
1: I thought Pepto-Bismol was supposed to not get you backed up.
2: I didn't either. That's confusing.
1: That's a bad batch of Pepto-Bismol.
2: It's bad. I don't get it.
1: When you have heartburn, that's a dime.
2: No.
1: What?
2: No.
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1: 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Three accidents to watch out for. Palm Beach County, beginning southbound on the Turnpike, south of Boynton Beach Boulevard. The center and right lane remain blocked. Please use caution approaching the area. You'll find the other two, I-95 southbound, south of Woolbright Road, and I-95 southbound on the exit ramp to Forest Hill Boulevard. 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
1: Today's forecast calls for more sunny skies, 88% humidity, a high of 93, and a low of 79.
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1: Government is using programs to actually lure aliens here. That seems smart. What a great rock solid plan.
2: That
1: Let's do
2: neat.
1: It. Stephen Diener, host of the UAP podcast.
3: Oh, hey guys.
1: First of all, what are they calling this? What is it? Intersloping?
3: Close. That sounds dirty. Interloper.
4: Go in the back for a little intersloping.
2: What are they calling it?
3: Wait a minute. Hold on.
2: What are they calling it?
3: 1 second. The term is, the operational term is Operation Interloper, but
4: that's it.
3: I also feel, do we have to use
2: that
3: the dump button?
2: That sounds dirty too. Yeah. I've got to be honest with Diener. I love that you're like, oh no, it's not nearly, that's bad compared to interloping. I mean, what are you talking
1: Why are you doing this with your hands?
2: Because that's what we're doing. We're interloping.
1: Oh man, I just got down from Glorg 5. Let's do some interloping.
2: Right.
1: Snorf.
2: When a mommy snorf and a daddy snorf get together.
3: Oh, a lot of interloping going on.
1: All right, so
2: what the hell just happened here?
3: I did not see it going that way, but I like
2: Welcome
3: it.
2: Welcome to the show. Disaster always.
1: Where do you think the other aliens come from?
3: No, yeah.
2: Okay.
1: So government is actually wanting aliens to come here.
3: So here's where this came from. No intersloping here. This is all about Project Interloper. It came from reports stemming from Lou Elizondo. So who is Lou Elizondo? Lou Elizondo was the head of the Pentagon's UFO division.
2: Okay.
3: He was the guy that was in charge of saying, okay, we're going to investigate this, investigate that. And he has since, you know, left the Pentagon. He's out. He's written books. He's been in documentaries.
1: Is he still with us?
3: Yes. Yeah. He's okay. He again, you know, name dropping here for the UAP podcast, but he was on as a guest on UAP and talked to me about Project Interloper and said, I was in the room. And this is kind of the backstory on it. I'll tell you why it came up again. But he said, I was in the meetings when this was discussed. And he's like, we were actively discussing within the U.S. military and government sectors, hey, how about we try to lure in UFOs by mimicking nuclear signatures out in the open waters?
1: That sounds smart.
2: I think that's a great idea because we have extra, like, just hanging around. Okay.
3: For the record, his vote was no. But he didn't say whether or not the program actually
2: didn't happened. Happen.
3: Right. And the reason why they were looking at using like nuclear type of signatures was because of all of the reports over since the atomic bomb test and since we used it back in the, you know, at the end of World War II, there has been irrefutable evidence that UFOs are for some reason attracted to our nuclear materials.
1: Sort of like Axe body spray?
3: Yes, that's right. It's the Axe body spray.
2: Like
3: it makes them want to interlope everywhere.
2: Nuclear, like a moth to a flame.
1: Oh, yes. My God.
4: Oh, my God. You smell that. It's wonderful.
3: Wow. A lot of interloping going on.
2: Yeah.
3: Get a sniff of that nuclear waste.
2: Is that your nuclear waste just showing, or are you just happy to see me?
1: Man,
3: I
1: didn't think the glow would be that big.
3: Oh, my.
2: So, I'm just sorry. I mean, look, I've never claimed to be a scientist, but... A scientist is shocked that, I don't know, extraterrestrials might be interested in nuclear energy from us that we produce that they could come and collect.
3: Yeah, they're very interested in it.
2: Yeah, and that's shocking.
3: They've reportedly shut down different testing that we've done like back in the 60s. They've shot down missiles before. Like, there's all these reports and supposedly even videos and pictures of like when they shot down some missiles, but it's a different story for a different day.
1: Has it worked? Have we attracted aliens?
3: Well,
1: like the door opens and one's dressed in a smoking jacket with an ascot going, oh my God.
3: Wait a minute.
1: I just smell the warhead going off.
3: Yeah. Getting me all frisky.
2: So, I mean, seriously, this is so awkward, bros. Like, this is weird.
1: You're the one doing this with your hands.
2: All right, so I may have started it with my glory grab, but whatever. You know what I mean.
3: Chelsea, I cannot help what aliens are attracted to. Okay?
2: Okay.
3: All I can do is talk to you about it.
1: Hello.
2: Okay.
3: So, bad.
2: So has it worked?
3: Supposedly, yes. And they actually... There's someone named Jordan Flowers from the Disclosure Foundation, which is kind of like this DC think tank, and talking to the lawyers. He's actually a lawyer himself, and talking to lawyers and the heads
2: the
3: of industry.
2: Disclosure
3: and all that.
2: Foundation, you can volunteer on Thursday.
3: Yes, that's right.
2: For community service hours. Like, they make it sound like they're doing something really good for the community. It's a foundation. It's a 501c3.
3: That's correct. I hear their mixtures are second to none.
1: Donate now. We'll send you a throw blanket.
2: Oh, my God. And a t-shirt. What the hell, Diener?
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4: 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Three accidents to watch out for Palm Beach County, beginning southbound on the Turnpike, south of Boynton Beach Boulevard. The center and right lane remain blocked. Please use caution approaching the area. You'll find the other two, I-95 southbound, south of Wolverite Road, and I-95 southbound on the exit ramp to Forest Hill Boulevard. 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I'm Parker Starr.
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1: You know, going into today, and I haven't told you anything about this yet.
2: Okay.
1: I got to be honest, I was not going to tell this story because it's really not believable, but it actually did happen. So last week, I was telling a story about how I was cleaning up after dinner one night before I left for Boston, and I smelled somebody was smoking a pipe, a tobacco pipe.
2: I think I saw this because I get some of the emails that come in.
1: Right.
2: It was like something, it smelled like a pipe smoke. Did it remind you of your dad or something?
1: Yeah. And I had to.
2: Because I get emails about it.
1: I had to remember this because it was only for a short time when I was really young that my dad smoked a tobacco pipe. But I swear to God, somebody in the house, and I looked, and it wasn't Jonah Shaughnessy or Karen.
2: Shaughnessy wasn't ripping a pipe?
1: Nope, wasn't ripping a pipe. But it was weird, and I never found the source. So I you know, I talked about it on the air real briefly, and you know, everybody's had like a memory jarred with a sound, a scent, or something like that. So I get up to Boston, and my brother and I are in the house, and we're starting to lay down paint and or the taping and everything like that. And he goes, "God." I said, "What?" And we're actually in my parents' old bedroom. And we're laying down the flooring, and he goes, "Dad is just screwing around with me." And I go, "What are you talking about?" He goes, "Ever since Dad passed away, every now and then, he'll leave a quarter for us." And I go, "What are you talking about?" He goes, "I find them in like quarters in really
2: very odd
1: places."
2: Yeah.
1: And I go, "You never told me about this." He goes, I didn't really think it was a thing, but like, I swear it's him just saying, "Hey, here's a quarter," or he's trying to tell us something. And I go, "Why are you bringing that up now?" And I'm not kidding. He walked over to their closet, reached up on the shelf, and pulled the quarter off. There is no reason for that quarter to be there. We've had tenants in there.
2: Yeah.
1: And I was
2: 100%.
1: Like, whoa.
2: Well, it's funny because, and we haven't talked about this yet at all, off air this morning, you were talking to me about how you were with your brother and you were up, obviously, and you were clearing out their house and you were at his house and all the things, and you had to get a robin off of the patio.
1: Yeah, when we got back to my brother's house, he has a screened-in porch.
2: Right.
1: And there was a robin that somehow got... I have no idea how the robin got in. It's screened in. And so my brother got a towel, and I caught the robin, and you know, we let it loose, and it flew away.
2: But they are symbols, you know, of a deceased loved one visiting you.
1: What?
2: Yeah.
1: You're waiting till now to tell me this? Where did you get that?
2: That's like... Cardinals and robins, they are known, they're the birds that, like, if they come and visit you, they're a deceased loved one. So I did hold on to that because I didn't want it was early when you were telling me the story,
1: right?
2: And you were telling it to me in such a funny way, and I was like, do I tell him now or later? That's like really amazing. You had just come from like clearing, and you're telling this part of the story with the quarter, not even realizing that like once you got back and you had gone through all of that there was a robin on your brother's patio.
1: Right.
2: That's a sign of a loved one visiting you.
1: You are freaking me out,
2: man. And that is what my goal was.
1: You couldn't have shot me a text. Hey, I'm going to freak you out.
2: No,
1: at the
2: I'm
1: nine.
2: Really glad I held on to it until now, because that's what that is. Isn't that incredible?
1: I don't have anything
2: to say.
1: Huh? I hadn't the clue. I thought
2: I know, that's why. I didn't want to say anything earlier. You're telling me this funny story. You're like trying to bring me the ahas and like, oh, Chelsea, I'm like dealing with this stupid robin. And I'm sitting there going, this is like a really amazing thing. That's a sign of a visit from a passed away loved one. You were literally, you and your brother were together up there clearing out your parents' house. Don't look at me like that. It's not my fault.
1: I'm trying to wrap my head around this. I thought it was.
2: You thought the quarter was weird.
1: I did think the quarter was weird.
2: You had no idea.
1: I swear to God, I had no clue. No clue. All I thought, because honestly, my brother and I were like, we hope the robin's not hurt. And so, like, literally, it was caught between, like, one of the beams and the screen.
2: In your brother's house.
1: In my brother's, screened in patio.
2: After you guys had gotten back from being at their old house.
1: Correct.
2: Robins are a sign that your loved ones are with you.
1: Rico, we got a song?
2: Choke on that corner! Pretty crazy, huh? How beautiful is that? I love that stuff. I love it.
1: Not even a heads up.
2: I know, sorry.
1: Like,
2: what? If you told me at like 6, it wouldn't resonate like it does
1: you
2: now.
1: You had 3 hours to tell me, go, hey, by the way, the Robin.
2: Just saying
1: that. I because my brother gave me...
2: I just thought it'd be more special now that you told the quarter story.
1: I don't know really how to handle it. That's why I'm deflecting.
2: I'm really loving this for me.
1: So my brother had gotten a towel, and like I literally gently as possible pulled the Robin out and walked it over to the door and then just opened up the towel. And it... Because we thought it was hurt because it was just flapping around.
2: It was mom or dad visiting.
1: I wasn't even showered. I mean... We had just come from the house. I'm all dirty and stuff. Got paint on me. Wow. Okay. Well, that's
2: pretty cool, huh?
1: Listen, anything else you're going to drop on me?
2: No, I'm good for now. We're good for today.
1: Hey, you remember when you said the word cat like 2 weeks ago? Well, that really means this. All right. Well, then, okay. Well, they were definitely with us.
2: They were with you guys.
1: We went to the... I will say this before we split. We went to the cemetery,
2: mm-hmm.
1: and that was the first time he and I had been to the cemetery since the burials.
2: Mm-hmm.
1: And we stood there for like a minute or so, and we're like, okay, we're good. Mm-hmm. And they just kept going. Hey, let's go see if there's a Robin at your house. I mean, just in the future, just a little.
2: What? I need the raw emotion from you, Leary. The shock, the awe. It had everything.
1: Did you think I was going to handle any?
2: Yes, I love this. Good job.
1: You are right.
2: Can I borrow a quarter?
1: How many? Oh, jeez.

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1: All right, so we were talking about the oddest places you've fallen asleep in public. And apparently we had a backup on the text lining. Because all of a sudden, your text line just burped with like 40 texts.
2: Flooded with text messages. And these stories are incredible. So I think they're funny. We got to talk about it.
1: Go for it.
2: All right.
1: It's Friday.
2: Oddest place you have fallen asleep. Daniel fell asleep in the barbershop chair.
1: Yeah, that happens. Yeah, that could happen.
2: Like getting... But you guys aren't in the chair for that long, though. When girls get their hair done, it's like you're there. You know, you buckle in. You settle in.
1: I fall asleep.
2: Seriously?
1: Oh, yeah. I'm falling asleep while I'm getting the mohawk done.
2: Well, that takes a little bit of time. Right. I feel like you're just getting like your hair cut.
1: But like if I go from here down to get the mohawk done, like and there's no nappy naps.
2: Yeah.
1: I'm passing out.
2: Mia said, we were once at a WWE show. WWE show. And a man fell asleep during it. Loud music, fans screaming, the works. And I just kind of shrugged after I was kind of waking him up because I wanted him to enjoy the show.
1: Right.
2: The only thing that woke him up was the pyros. Woke him up. He jumped from his seat.
1: Because of the heat?
2: And I laughed going, how was your nap?
1: Right.
2: Yeah.
1: I don't understand that. How do you spend like hundreds of dollars on WWE tickets and you fall asleep?
2: Like I said, like, you know, you go to like a ballet or something that's like calming or relaxing or like a movie, I get. But like something that's like loud, like the ones that were coming in about concerts and heavy metal shows. Sean said he fell asleep on a job interview.
1: Oh, that's gotta suck.
2: No lie, still got the job. What?
1: That's awesome.
2: Someone else said, I've fallen asleep at the Disney World shows, like in one of the shows. That I also...
1: I can understand that.
2: Because once again, you've been going all day. It's hot.
1: Right.
2: You get into like a nice cold place. You're like, oh yeah,
1: I need a minute. You probably put out a few children meltdowns.
2: You need a minute. Oh, this is funny. Gerard said, Tim, you'll love this one. I fell asleep in the dentist chair.
1: Oh my God. How did you do that? No.
2: Once again, someone else just said, my husband fell asleep getting a root canal. The dentist said he was the best patient ever. How does anybody fall asleep getting a root canal?
1: No.
2: I am on the edge, like fighting for my life.
1: Nope, not happening. I mean, if anything, I'm more on guard in the dentist chair.
2: Oh my God. My heart rate is through the friggin' roof.
1: Oh, I'm still that grown adult that puts the sunglasses on.
2: Totally. What about Ann? Ann goes, I just recently had a small outpatient surgery procedure. And I fell asleep in the waiting room as they were wheeling me in. They actually had to wake me up to put me under. And I told them if they wanted to leave me under an extra 30 minutes, I would appreciate it. Because apparently I could really use sleep.
1: You know what? Well, who sent that in? Ann?
2: Ann.
1: All right. Ann, there you go. Standing ovation. You win, Ann.
2: Really good.
1: You actually fell asleep. They had to wake you up to put you under with anesthesia.
2: Right?
1: That's
2: amazing.
1: That's bringing the A game there.
2: Take you up to put you down.
1: Right.
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3: 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We now have multiple accidents slowing you down. Palm Beach County beginning I-95 southbound. South of Woolbright Road, you'll find the others. I-95 southbound at Boynton Beach Boulevard. I-95 southbound on the exit ramp to Forest Hill Boulevard. I-95 northbound on the exit ramp to Belvedere Road, southbound on the Turnpike, south of Boynton Beach Boulevard, and finally on Okeechobee Boulevard at Jog Road. 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
1: Today's forecast calls for more sunny skies, 88% humidity, a high of 93, and a low of 79.
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1: One piece of plastic in our mouths, and we try to get the other person to say what we're reading on this card. I almost called it "You Should Know This." Watch your mouth!
2: It feels like you should know this today.
1: All right, you're right. We haven't done this in a while.
2: Right?
1: I actually think it was before I had the needle injected to get my crowns. I think it was before that.
2: Yeah, that's true. We didn't pick the best day to do that, did we?
1: All right.
2: Okay.
1: Would you like to begin?
2: All right. Okay, here we go. It has been a minute.
1: It has been a minute.
2: Hold on. See if I remember how to do this.
1: The little plastic PC.
2: Ah.
1: Look at those pearly whites.
2: All right,
1: my
2: okay.
1: God, gorgy.
2: Okay, okay.
1: I'm ready. Huh?
2: Laurel.
1: Wow.
2: Yeah, nailed it.
1: Wow.
2: Laurel.
1: Relong.
2: Laurel.
1: Shalong.
2: Now I remember why we don't do this.
1: I feel I'm close, though.
2: No, nope, definitely not.
1: All right, fine. Rico.
2: Laurel.
1: War. Warlock. Loins. Warlock loins.
2: Yes, add 7 more syllables, Tim, to the one syllable I'm saying, you giant Momo. Okay. Lorn.
1: War. Warm needs meatballs.
2: Yes.
1: I've got something.
2: Meatballs.
1: Okay. I got meatballs.
2: Lorn.
1: More.
2: Laura.
1: Warm. Is it warm?
2: Lar.
1: Wow.
3: I got it, right?
2: Lar.
1: More.
2: Warm.
1: Warm.
2: You've already got the first word.
1: Why?
2: Well,
1: you couldn't change it.
2: Jesus.
1: Maybe you switched the cards.
2: Warm.
1: I have no idea.
2: It's warm and meatballs. You got that.
1: Warm and meatballs.
2: God.
1: I love it. A warm and meatballs. Here you go.
2: God, I hate you.
1: Warm and meatballs. Warm beef. Hi.
2: The last word you already got. Say it again.
1: What was it?
3: What?
1: Oh, meatballs. There you go. Warm beef meatballs. I mean, come on. All right, ready? Here are some cards. Pick one.
2: I have the patience of a saint.
1: That's right. Pick one.
2: Second one in.
1: This one?
2: Dude, I don't care. Pick whatever
1: this
2: one. Sure.
1: This one.
2: Yep.
1: Okay.
2: That one. I'm not even looking.
1: There we go.
2: Good job, Jody. Jody got it right. Nose is itching. Okay. Ah, you see?
4: You'll get you very good.
2: I'm sorry, let me know when you're ready. Okay.
4: You'll get you very lekker.
1: There you go.
2: Say it again. Too much pretzel cheese balls will get you very backed up. Say that too much. Like, this might haunt my dreams tonight. I'm not kidding. Pepto meatball. Pepto Bismol. Too much Pepto Bismol will get you backed up.
4: Really? Oh, my God. Wow. Oh, very good.
2: Thank you.
4: I know. Okay.
2: I love when you realize halfway through. Please stop. I'm not sleeping tonight. Don't flick the saliva off it in the studio.
1: Why?
2: That is so gross.
1: There's way worse things on this rug than that.
2: I clean in here.
1: Well, this needs cleaning.
2: No.
1: Are we doing another one now, or are we waiting?
2: So. We'll wait. Come back round 2.
1: All right. I think it was job well done. I really do.
2: Yes, it was great.
1: I thought Pepto-Bismol was supposed to not get you back up.
2: I didn't either. That's confusing.
1: That's a bad batch of Pepto-Bismol.
2: It's bad. I don't get it.
1: When you have heartburn, that's a dime.
2: No.
1: What?
2: No.
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1: Watch your mouth. One piece of plastic in each of our mouths, and we try to get the other one to say what's on the card in front of us. All in all, I think round one went great.
2: Swimmingly.
1: Absolutely. Would you? You know what? I'll take the lead on this one.
2: Oh, thanks. God, what a giver.
1: You pick a card.
2: Middle one.
1: Okay. Okay, here we go.
2: Okay. There you
1: see. Ready?
2: Oh my god. It just sounds like you're going. See? Exactly. Sounds exactly like what you just said. Why?
1: Why?
2: My.
1: Lolly. Lolly.
2: Wooly.
1: Lala.
2: My woolly mammoth.
1: Again.
2: Arrived.
1: Again.
2: Is named.
1: Lala.
2: Rara.
1: Lala.
2: My woolly mammoth is named.
1: Lala.
2: Bobby. Robbie.
1: Lala.
2: Rara.
1: Lala.
2: Rara.
1: Lala.
2: Mama.
1: Rara.
2: Rara. My woolly mammoth is named Barbara?
1: Yeah. Wow.
2: My woolly mammoth is named Barbara. That is something I didn't think I would say today. All right, easy. With my woolly mammoth. Here we go. You ready?
1: Yes.
2: You can take the thing out of your mouth.
1: Huh?
2: You can take the thing out of your mouth.
1: Oh, my sorry. Turn. Sorry.
2: You enjoy it.
1: Okay, here we go.
3: Yes.
1: Cooler guys for a little hella.
3: Cooler guys dying for aluminum siding. Nailed it.
2: You got the aluminum right.
3: Really?
2: Uh-huh.
3: Oh, fantastic.
2: Okay.
3: All right.
1: Cooler dying. Cooler dying.
3: Aluminum.
1: No!
3: Aluminum.
1: Schooler dying for aluminum hellos. Schooler. I gotta hit you.
3: It's like,
1: Schooler dying.
3: Oh.
1: Schooler dying.
3: Hula diving.
1: Schooler.
2: I swear to God, bro.
1: Schooler. Look at the hips. Ooh, look at that. Whoa. Wow. No.
3: We need a drink with an umbrella in it.
2: Just let me. I know I need a drink. I don't even need the umbrella. Just give me the drink.
3: I've got the vibe, all right? I've got the whole tiki thing happening here. Here we go.
1: Schooler.
3: Why are you yelling at me?
1: Scooter dying.
3: Scuba diving.
2: Tim, thank you. There are only so many things of diving. That's it. Scuba diving. I just scratched myself.
3: Don't do that.
2: Stop with the hips. I mean, seriously.
3: You just gotta let the hips take the
2: Please
3: beat.
2: Please put that away.
1: Oh, God.
3: You're scuba diving.
1: Scuba diving.
3: Yes. Scuba diving. Hot rocks.
1: Quiet.
3: Okay.
1: Hard a little hello.
3: I can't say that word on the radio.
1: Hard.
2: It's not whore.
3: Oh.
2: Apparently I can say it.
1: Whore. Aluminum. Hog. Whore.
3: How much?
1: Whore. Aluminum. Hello.
3: Oh. Scuba diving. For.
2: Uh-huh.
3: Not whore. For.
1: Aluminum.
3: Kellogg's.
1: I'm starting getting a stress headache.
3: You're getting a neck headache?
1: Kellogg's.
3: What?
1: Kellogg's.
3: Pebbles! Pebbles! Oh my god, pebbles! Scuba diving for aluminum pebbles, Rico!
2: Thank you, Jesus. God.
3: That's right, Rico. Let the hips take it.
2: I literally have no skin left in my gums.
3: I got the groove now.
1: right. Come on, can't I have a victory hula?
2: Yeah. Whatever that is.
1: Right?
2: What is that?
3: It's easier, doesn't it?
2: Oh, my God.
3: Wow, Rico, where'd you get a grass skirt from?
1: Hey, it's Tim. Picture this. Your AC system goes down and it's August. 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

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What's up? It is Eddie E on New Country 103.1. Let's figure out what kind of country music can make your workday go a bit better. 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

you notice the difference in the traffic when you're heading into work, when school is going on, versus when it's their day off or it's summertime? I definitely do. It is Eddie E. on New Country 103.1. I'm going to try to leave 10 minutes early tomorrow and see what happens.

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For Tim McGraw tickets. 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Man,

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thank you to our first responders and members of our military. It is Eddie E. saying hello to our law enforcement working in St. Lucie County. 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

0: The West Palm Beach Beer Festival. It is happening 10 days from today. So this is going to be Lake Worth, Bryant Park. This is going to be from 6 to 10 p.m. It's not an all-day event. 4 hours, enjoying some really good beer from all over the place. Your free tickets? Of course we got them. 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
11: 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And you heard it first right here. 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

0: Brooks and Dunn coming here in a few weeks on the 29th. They're going to be down at the Hard Rock. We are continuing to get you qualified. If you've been listening throughout your week, I'm pretty sure you're there. 25 hours within 7 days. We throw your name in one of their hats, draw the names out, send you down there. It is a Saturday night if you want to go see Brooks and Dunn.
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It is Eddie E. on New Country 103.1. So I saw that there was a TV version of Legally Blonde. It's like, you know what? Let me give it a check out. It's actually pretty good, I gotta admit. And they do play a lot of old school music, which I like. And that young Elle Woods, exactly like Reese Witherspoon.

0: All right, let's get you out of West Palm Beach for a little bit. 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

You know, it is back this week. NFL football. Well, at least we had the Hall of Fame game last week, but almost all the teams are first preseason game this week. At least it's something. At least there's a little more scoring for the most part going on than the World Cup we got a couple months ago.

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0: Nico Moon coming down here for his Back to My Roots tour down to Fort Lauderdale. And we're going to keep this contest going for you. Let's going to keep it going through this month, through September, just a little bit of October. War Memorial Auditorium. You just need to get to 20 hours every 7 days, and we'll throw you another chance to win. So you're going to be down there Saturday, October 24th. Nico Moon in Fort Lauderdale.
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If you got some PTO racked up, are you like me and just kind of like, I'm just going to take a random day off. 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

You ever look down and be like, what? I just did. I was like, oh, it's only 2 o'clock. Oh, I know. It's Eddie E on New Country 103.1. 5 o'clock comes soon enough. But until then, let's do Kenny Chesney, Darius Rucker, and Morgan Wallen.

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1: 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Turn it up.

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That is the latest from Jason Aldean. Thank you to Tracy for requesting that in Lantana. 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

I'm Randy, and a new study today says 3 minutes of this activity could actually make you healthier. Now get your mind out of the gutter. It's not that, but I'll tell you in minutes. 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

Countdown today. 3 minutes of this activity going to make you healthier. They say taking the stairs. Okay, so take the stairs today instead of the elevator. Or they say stand up for 30 minutes. This is why these stand-up desks are getting so popular. 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That'll definitely help in the wealth department.

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0: 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Luke.

imagine being richer than Luke Combs? Yeah, $1 billion for the Powerball tonight. Just knocking on $1 billion's door. So grab those tickets because, I mean, you can't win if you don't play.

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Good vibes, great laughs. Tomorrow morning with Tim and Chelsea for SeaWorld Orlando single day passes too. 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

0: 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I've got four silver annual passes. 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
17: 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Lainey Wilson here. This is my new song, Phone, Keys, Wallet. And you heard it first right here, South Florida's New Country 103.1.

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Thank you, Domino's. You've answered our prayers. What is Domino's doing? I'll tell you next. 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

answering our prayers. If you got a picky eater at home, you know, because you got to get a second pizza, cheese pizza, because the kids won't eat the toppings. I get it, parents. Nope, they're going to do personal pan pizzas now at Domino's. It starts at the end of the month. So, yeah, you get your toppings, and then you get the personal pan cheese pizza for the kids. Brilliant, Domino's.

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1: 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I-95 North, an accident at Atlantic Ave with heavy traffic back to Yamato Road. I-95 South, heavy traffic between Okeechobee Boulevard and Blue Heron Boulevard. And West Palm Beach, Military Trail North, an accident at Lantana Road. In Broward, University Drive North, an accident on the approach to Oakland Park Boulevard. And also in Broward, Davie Road North, an accident at State Road 84. 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I'm Sharina.
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14: From the WPBF 25 First Warning Weather Center, I'm Chief Certified Meteorologist Chris Martinez with a look at South Florida's certified most accurate forecast tonight. Warm and humid, we'll get down near 80 degrees. And then as we head into your Thursday, we're looking at scattered showers and storms again. High temperatures, mid-90s. Heat index up to 110.
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I know it's been a struggle of a work week with Palm Beach County schools back in session. Parents are pulling their hair out. 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
1: 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Huge fan of Dan and Shay. 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

0: Carolinas have a special place in my heart there, Cole Swindell, mainly because I lived there for a few years. And look, I'll tell you, if you ever go, look, my friend Eric will tell you too, when you go through North Carolina or South Carolina for that matter, you do not speed because you will get a traffic violation, friends. So just keep it on the straight and narrow. 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
2: 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I-95 North, an accident on the approach to Cancer Highway. I-95 South, an accident at Okeechobee Boulevard with heavy traffic back to just past 45th Street. And another on the approach to Hillsborough Boulevard with heavy traffic back to Palmetto Park Road. In West Palm Beach, North Lake Boulevard West, an accident just beyond Bay Hill Drive. Forest Hill Boulevard East, an accident just before Pinehurst Drive with delays back to the Turnpike. Hypoluxo Road East, an accident just after Military Trail. And in Boca, Northwest 2nd Ave South, an accident at U-Model Road. 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I'm Sharina.
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2: South Florida weather tonight, a slight chance of a scattered thunderstorm early, otherwise partly cloudy, a low of 78. Tomorrow, going to see mostly sunny skies in the morning, then scattered thunderstorms later in the day. A high of 91 and a low of 81.
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I've attempted to change the lyrics of this song to "She's from Florida, I can tell." It just doesn't have the same flow, though. 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

Well, tis the season. Did you see it? Spirit Halloween store is already open. Royal Palm Beach, Boynton, Vero's got one, and more locations are going to open by the end of August. I mean, we just keep rushing these holidays year after year, don't we? 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

Good vibes, great laughs tomorrow morning. Tim and Chelsea with those four SeaWorld Orlando single day passes. Man from Florida. 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
1: Hey, what's up? It's Jelly Roll. Here's my brand new song, Hands Up. 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
2: 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Turnpike South, an accident on the approach to Griffin Road. I-95 North, an accident on the approach to Prospect Road. And another on the approach to Gateway Boulevard. I-95 South, the accident at Okeechobee Boulevard has been cleared. But still seeing heavy traffic between Forest Hill Boulevard and Blue Heron Boulevard. And you also have a new accident at Palmetto Park Road with heavy traffic back to your model road. In Palm Beach County, Quadio Boulevard West, traffic lights not working at the Flagler Bridge, and also have traffic lights not working on Okeechobee Boulevard East and West at I-95. Use caution. In Broward, Sunrise Boulevard East, an accident on the approach to Northwest 65th Ave. In State Road 84 West, an accident just after the turnpike. This traffic is service of Massage Envy and the Traffic Center. I'm Sharina.
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14: From the WPBF 25 First Warning Weather Center, I'm Chief Certified Meteorologist Chris Martinez with a look at South Florida's certified most accurate forecast tonight. Warm and humid, we'll get down near 80 degrees. And then as we head into your Thursday, we're looking at scattered showers and storms again. High temperatures, mid-90s, heat index up to 110.
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2: 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Turnpike South, an accident on the approach to Griffin Road. I-95 North, an accident on the approach to Prospect Road. And another on the approach to Gateway Boulevard. I-95 South, the accident at Okeechobee Boulevard has been cleared, but still seeing heavy traffic between Forest Hill Boulevard and Blue Heron Boulevard. And you also have a new accident at Palmetto Park Road with heavy traffic back to New Model Road. In Palm Beach County, Quadio Boulevard West, traffic lights not working at the Flagler Bridge, and also have traffic lights not working on Okeechobee Boulevard East and West at I-95. Use caution. In Broward, Sunrise Boulevard East, an accident on the approach to Northwest 65th Ave. And State Road 84 West, an accident just after the turnpike. This traffic is service of Massage Envy and the Traffic Center. I'm Sharina.
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2: South Florida weather tonight, a slight chance of a scattered thunderstorm early, otherwise partly cloudy, a low of 78. Tomorrow, going to see mostly sunny skies in the morning, then scattered thunderstorms later in the day. A high of 91 and a low of 81.
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You know, I say this all the time. If it's not one thing, it's like 14 things. Seems like they're coming at you all at once. New Country 103.1. Luke Combs has an entire song about it. Oh, yeah. When it rains, it pours. 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
1: 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I-95 North, an accident on the Proshel Linton Boulevard. I-95 South, an accident just after Palm Beach Lakes Boulevard with heavy traffic back to Blue Heron Boulevard. In West Palm Beach, Military Trail South, an accident at Blue Heron Boulevard. In Broward, Southwest 10th Street West, an accident on the approach to I-95. And 595 West, an accident on the approach to State Road 7. 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I'm Sharina.
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for Tim and Chelsea tomorrow morning. Good vibes, great laughs. They're doing it tomorrow morning. Those SeaWorld Orlando single day passes, man, from Florida at 8 a.m.

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0: 15 and a 30. 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SeaWorld Orlando's Electric Ocean. 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Now, I don't know if y'all have priced out annual passes for SeaWorld, but they're not cheap. And the only way to grab those, to start listening, earning those entries, and get all the details, newcountry1031.com.
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2: 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I-95 North, an accident on the Prochalinson Boulevard. I-95 South, an accident just after Palm Beach Lakes Boulevard with heavy traffic back to Blue Heron Boulevard. And West Palm Beach, Military Trail South, an accident at Blue Heron Boulevard. And Broward, Southwest 10th Street West, an accident on the first I-95. And 595 West, an accident on the approach to State Road 7. 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I'm Sharina.
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15: Good Greek Moving and Storage. The superhero movers.
2: South Florida weather tonight. A slight chance of a scattered thunderstorm early. Otherwise, partly cloudy. A low of 78. Tomorrow, going to see mostly sunny skies in the morning. Then scattered thunderstorms later in the day. A high of 91 and a low of 81.
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21: What's up? It's Morgan Wallen here, and this is my new song, Been By Now.

talk to you again tomorrow afternoon. I think it's 1 o'clock. I was just looking at the clock here. It is, in fact, 1 o'clock. Have a great night. 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